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2: 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To unlock the secret of the share market, we have with us Managing Partner of Capitair Consulting, Mr. Rajesh Singh. We welcome you to Invest Qatar. How are you doing?
3: I'm very well. Thank you so much for having me on the show, Nazia.
2: Okay, tell me, Rajesh, is share market really a good platform to make money?
3: Absolutely. I strongly believe that everyone should participate in share market, and that's the only way your wealth can grow exponentially.
2: Excellent. Kitne minimum amount ke saath jo hai investment start kar sakte hain?
3: I think this is time for me to bust the myth, kyunki sabko lagta hai ki aapke paas stock market mein invest karne ke liye dher sare paise ki zarurat hai. I think that is not correct. Mutual fund is the best way to start investing if you don't have knowledge or if you don't have the capital. Uh-huh. And minimum investment is 500 rupees per month. 500 rupees per month is SIP amount. And if you want to make one time investment in mutual fund, minimum investment is 100 rupees. 100 rupees. And you don't even need a demat account to open, to purchase mutual funds.
2: My God, this much of amount is...
3: Absolutely.
2: To start, okay. Okay, tell me what is day trading, swing trading and positional trading, or kaun se sabse zyada effective?
3: I think I always advise people not to be a trader. You have to be an investor. Uh-huh. So day trading and all, where people invest just for a day because they want to capture the profit in a day. Swing trading, you have to be extremely expert. So there are various, and I've made a little bit of notes. So if you say swing trading, the time frame is days to weeks. Mm-hmm. Skill level is moderate, and the risk is, this is good for part-time trader. Scalping is, it is seconds to minute, 2 minutes, and you have to be really an expert to do something like scalping in stock market. So uh-huh. strongly suggest the new users or the new investor not to do this, not to do scalping etc. in stock market.
2: Okay, traders or investments, dono mein kya difference hai?
3: If a trader is actively somebody who is not doing a job, somebody who is full time into stock market is a trader. Investor is somebody who has taken the help of wealth advisors and uh-huh. with informed decision is participating in the market. That is the difference between trader and investor.
2: Okay, Rajesh, tell me 3-5-7 rule hai kya?
3: 3-5-7 rule is basically another way to protect your principal amount. So 3% rule talks about you exit when your losses are more than 3%. So uh-huh. you put a stop loss. As soon as your loss goes more than 3%, you exit from that particular investment. Uh-huh. 5% is basically you don't invest in one stock more than 5% of your total amount invested. And 7% is if your profit exceeds 7%, you try to book profit set at any given point in

0: you are not exposed more than required in the stock market, because you have to you really have to be expert. So that is why the analysts come up with different procedures whereby investor can protect their interest in stock market.
1: Fantastic. Okay, Rajesh, tell me, कौन-कौन से factors जो हैं वो stock prices को influence करते हैं?
0: Yeah, there are many factors which will influence the stock price. You know, some of this industry performance, investor sentiments, and company news and performance. So, I have my personal story which I would like to share. I consistently follow stock market. I have started investing since 2004, but I am more active as of now because I have got my own consulting firm. So I read books, I watch videos. There is a company known as Polycab. And they received a notice from the income tax department. So there is no impact on their fundamentals. They are one of the top cable companies in India. And because of this notice, their share price tumbled by around 50 to 20%. So I kept an eye on that particular counter, and I was following. But because the share price was so high, that I decided not to invest at the time. And within a matter of probably less than one and a half months. It scaled to a new high, so it gave returns of 20-25%. So this is a good example where any news can impact the stock price. But because I did not buy, again, I was regretting that I did not make any investment in that particular counter. Same thing happened with Bombay Stock Exchange share price last year in 2024. SEBI served a notice on BSE, where because of that notice, the share price of BSE dropped by nearly 15-20%. But this time, unlike last time, I made investment in BSE. It dropped further. I made further investment because I strongly believe that Bombay Stock Exchange is one of the blue chip company, and they continue to make profit because of increased interest from the investors. I invested something in the range of 2400, but it remained stable for a while, and it touched the price of around 7,500 rupees recently. So just over 1 year, it gave me returns of 170%. And yesterday, 2 days back, it gave 2 bonus shares against 1 share. So I got double the share right now, and the price has come back to 2,400. So news, keeping an eye on company news and performance is very, very important for any investor, because that impacts stock price. Economic factors, there is demand and supply. Interest rates has impact. We all talk about inflation. Inflation has impact on stock price as well. Because of inflation, you don't save that much money, so you're not able to invest. So that's how inflation has a direct impact on stock markets as well. There are two good examples I have. Natural calamity like COVID-19. No one expected. Sure. And the stock price was worldwide stock prices suffered, but it recovered within 6 months' time. And last but not the least is political factors, like, you know, there is Israel and Palestine war. We are aware about that. Russia and Ukraine war is going on for a long time. Very recently there was issues with India and Pakistan that had impact on the stock market. And last but not the least is tariff war by America. Nobody knows, but there is a huge impact on the worldwide stock market, even though only America has started. It was started by America, but other countries are reciprocating, and there is an impact on the stock market around the world. So these are some big factors. Definitely has direct impact on the stock market.
1: So iska matlab bahut acche se homework karna chahiye. You have to keep a good eye on all the news, or phir jisme bhi aapko invest karna hai, us company ki history and everything. Should be vigilant.
0: Ideally, initially, you should go with somebody who is SEBI registered stockbroker. 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Once you have the confidence, if you want to start on your own, best is to go with blue chip companies. I think most of the people know about it. 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There are many good companies in India. They can invest in these shares to begin with. They will have a confidence. You can track their performance. It will give you confidence in buying some other stocks as well.
1: Fantastic. अच्छा इंडिया की तो हमने बात कर ली है, let's talk about Qatar. 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
0: है? Sure. Nazia, as you are aware that I finished 25 years in Qatar in March this year. So I also have opened account in that time it was known as Doha Security Market, and now it is known as Qatar Security Exchange. Qatar Stock Exchange, sorry. So QSE is a principal stock market in Qatar. It was established in 1995 and it

0: It was known as Doha Security Market, as I mentioned earlier. It started officially operations in 1997. It was renamed as Qatar Stock Exchange in June 2009. Expats were allowed to invest only in 2005. That's when I opened account. At that time, it was Doha Security Market. It is regulated by Qatar Financial Market Authority, QFMA. And as of today, there are 54 companies listed in Qatar Stock Exchange, and their market capitalization is 617 billion Qatari riyals at the end of April 2025. 85% Qataris invest in Qatar stock market and 15% expats. That's a proportion of investment in Qatar stock market. Uh-huh. There are 7 approved brokers in Qatar stock market exchange.
1: Seven.
0: The group Dalala Brokerage, Qatar Securities, Wasata Financial Securities, QNB Financial Services, and Commercial Bank Financial Services.
1: Uh-huh.
0: And also Ahli Brokerage Company. These are the 7 companies. In terms of preference, all are good. I think I opened account with the group. Ideally, I suggest people to open account with the banks, because they uh-huh. always have 3-in-1 account like we have in India. So QNB and Commercial Bank, I think that would be the preferred mode of brokerage as far as I'm concerned.
1: Fantastic. Okay, Rajesh, tell me, kaun kaun si jo hai wo investment or trading ke hawale se kaun kaun si aapko lagta hai ki legal requirements jo hai wo mandatory hai?
0: To invest in Qatar Stock Exchange, you have to have a valid passport. You have uh-huh. to have Qatari ID uh-huh. because there are many visitors in Qatar. The number is increasing day by day. So obviously they are not allowed to invest in stock market here in Qatar. So you have to be a valid resident permit holder in Qatar. And you need to have proof of address and have a bank account in order to trade in Qatar Stock Exchange. These are the only requirements. Yeah, there is no minimum or maximum investment as such. Uh-huh. But obviously they would like to make sure that you have a proper bank account. Say if there is a blue collar employee, he want to invest in Qatar Stock Exchange, they will not have a proper bank account. They will only have a salary account. So that salary account is not eligible for Qatar Stock Exchange. But they want to make sure they want to protect the interest of these employees so that they don't lose money in Qatar, which will create, if you lose money back home, there are other factors which will help you. But if you lose money in Qatar, especially in stock exchange for blue collar employees, it is not advisable because they might get stuck in Qatar.
1: अच्छा आप मुझे ये बताइए कि जो कतर का जो करंट मार्केट कंडीशन है उसको देखते हुए कौन कौन सी इन्वेस्टमेंट स्ट्रेटजीज एक्चुअली अलाइन करती हैं?
0: 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Some of the prominent companies under this sector are Wohut. Everybody knows about Wohut. They have got monopoly on the fuel. So I think the prices will continue to rise of Wohut. There are new additions like Baladna. There is an old company like Salam International. And there are 2 new additions like Zad Holding and Almira. So this is a sector which has grown around 23% last year. So I feel that they will continue to grow even at a higher pace in 2025 as well. Moving forward, there is another sector which grew 20.5% in 2024. And again, I think that they will do well in 2025 as well. And the companies come under this sector is Milaha, Gulf Warehousing Company, and Nakila. The next 2 best sectors are industrial sector, which grew by 12%, and insurance sector, which grew by 11%. There are other companies, they have not done as well. So my bet would be more on consumer goods and services and transport company. Especially GWC has regularly, they were participating in 2022 FIFA World Cup. They have done a remarkable job, and this is a great platform for many small and medium-sized enterprises in Qatar. So it will continue to grow.
1: Fantastic. कोई यहाँ पे कतर में रह रहा है और invest करना चाहता है अपनी country में, तो उसके लिए क्या tips देना चाहेंगे? और कैसे वो अपने portfolio को handle करे?
0: नहीं, stock market in India is one of the best. India is one of the best performing stock markets in recent years, uh-huh. if you look at the world. And the outlook is great, and there are many incentives by the government in India, so uh-huh. which is impacting the performance of the companies, and they are promoting things like Make in India initiative. So that is also having a very positive impact on the companies. If someone wants to do a stock market trading in India, they have to have a DMAT account. They have to open a DMAT account. We are living in a digital world, and paper certificate is no longer required.

0: which will give you demat account, and you can actually directly buy and sell shares. Money will be taken from your bank account if you purchase shares. Money will be credited to your bank account when you sell shares. The process is very, very easy. But dealing with banks, their brokerage is slightly on a higher side because it is very convenient. So there are a lot of tech companies who have come into picture. Actually, I've just made one. Zerodha came up with option like 0% brokerage, and there are many tech companies like them. Some of them is like Grow, Upstock, 5 Paisa, 5 Paisa, Rupee Z, Angel One, Blink, IIFL, Motilal Oswal, to name few. There are many more. This is where investor can save huge amount on brokerage. By the way, I used to have account with ICICI Direct in the past, which I closed because their brokerage was on a higher side. Then I opened account with IIFL, where I pay only 0.2%. So it's nearly 80% cheaper than, so I can do larger trades and it doesn't cost me that much. And I linked my Federal Bank account with IIFL, and there are many options like this are available. So these are some of the brokers where you can easily check on the internet with which bank they have association, and you can open account accordingly.
1: Fantastic. Okay, share trading ke benefits kya hai aur aapko kya lagta hai, how would you like to define financial stability?
0: As you know that I'm a big advocate of investment in stock market. I take a lot of seminars wherever possible to increase participation in just to make sure that people do understand that there are huge advantages of investing in stock market, but you have to be very careful as well. As you mentioned, there are advantages, so there are disadvantages as well. So some of the advantages is like, you can start with a small amount, as I've already mentioned it to you. You don't need a big investment to start investing. You can participate in India growth story. India is poised to grow. A few days back, India became the fourth largest economy in the world. It is poised to become third. So of course, USA is first, China is second, and India will be number three economy. They will cross Germany right now. So not far away from Germany. I think in the next few years, we will be number third largest economy. So the best way for someone to participate is to invest in stock market, whereby you take advantage of that. Definitely there is potentially higher returns, provided you are investing for a longer period. There is no shortcut. You have to have a horizon of 7 years or more. Longer you stay in stock market, larger the returns would be. From ballpark, I feel if someone stays invested for almost 7 to 8 years, minimum 15% they will get. They will go through the cycle. They will become even better investor because they will see the rise and fall in stock market that makes you a better investor in stock market. Their understanding will grow. One of the things I like about stock market is initially I invested heavily into properties, which was good. I'm from Mumbai in India. Property prices have grown, but the problem I faced was liquidity. So if say I have an apartment in Mumbai where the current price is around 3 crores and I need 50 lakhs for something urgently, I can't sell window or one room of that apartment. I'll end up selling the full apartment. And then if I buy new, it takes time. And if you're desperate, you'll not get the price what you're looking at. So if you're investing in stock market, you can decide how much you want to sell. It's very easy. Money comes in your bank account within 2 working days, and it's fantastic. It's foolproof. There is no cheating. It's very straightforward. And with the current age technology, things are becoming easier day by day. It's very flexible. And because you're investing in stock market, you are forced to look at the economic factors. आप ऐसे नहीं बोल सकते कि मुझे कुछ किसी से लेना देना नहीं है. You are, because you have got your own interest in the country, you are looking at factors like economic indicators, you are keeping an eye on global indicators, what other countries are doing which might impact your investment. So that, to me, that is a positive thing because you are not just keeping to yourself. In terms of it also helps achieving financial stability. Active traders, it will give you the second income stream. We all have our primary, whether it is business, whether you are doing, you are an employee, everybody has a primary source of income in Qatar. But this gives you a secondary source of income. And initially you will not feel it, but later on you will come to know that it will help you to create wealth over a period of time. You will have a good portfolio before you realize there is a power of compounding. It will kick in. I've experienced it myself, and I know many people who are actually experiencing it, provided they are invested for a longer term.

0: It helps creating emergency fund I mentioned about. If you need something urgently, it could be for medical emergency, like my daughter is pursuing higher education, so I needed money for that, so I could easily take out some part of my fund, my portfolio in stock market, in mutual funds. And it also instills financial discipline. You are forced to save some money, and it is very important, because I do meet a lot of people where I see that jo paisa kamate hain wo pura kharch kar dete hain. So there is a process. If you have a SIP in place, where it will definitely force you to save money on a monthly basis. That is very, very important for someone to know. In terms of disadvantages, there could be high risk of loss because stock market is volatile. You cannot time the market. So if you have a short term horizon, if you are very lucky, you can make money in a short term, but usme rukna padta hai stock market mein. You have to give it time, and it will develop understanding. So one of the biggest risk is you can lose your principal, which doesn't happen in any other form. You sometimes make emotional decision. So I have done the same. Ki aapne koi stock kharida, uska there is a big loss, but you're not selling that because emotionally you want to make sure that you make profit in that stock. Sometimes you just exit. This happens in aapke real zindagi mein bhi aisa hota hai. There are sometimes you get stuck. You don't look at profit or loss. You just walk away from that situation because you are important. You can always make money. Don't compromise with things like that. So stock market also is no exception. It is time intensive. If you want to invest yourself, you have to study. You have to make sure that you understand the basics of stock market. Otherwise, you have your own job to do. So again, many people make that mistake. They think that, they are the expert. It doesn't really work. Even I am full-time into this, but I can tell you that I'm not expert. I learn from a lot of people. I talk to many people. I'm very talkative. I do speak to a lot of people and I learn from them. Some of the things have gone well in stock market, but I've got a lot of examples where I lost nearly 80-90% of my investment in stock market. So it can happen. But I limit my investment in such stocks where I feel that there is a potential to grow many folds, but there is a potential that I will not get anything. So you have to be mentally prepared. If your nature is something where you cannot absorb any depletion of your principal, stay away from stock market. Is not for you. You should be able to sleep, and you should only allocate the funds which you don't need it for a long time. So start with a small amount. Don't put full amount into stock market because it is risky.
1: अच्छा बहुत सारी अच्छी बातें बताएं एंड एज यू मेंशन कि आप एक्सपर्ट नहीं हो.
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0: 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You don't even need a demat account. That's the first beginner step, is to start with SIP. There are many platforms which will give you the required information, how you can start investing in stock market and mutual funds. You don't need a demat account. And even if you're investing in different mutual funds, you can get a consolidated statement from CDSL. So you don't have to log in to 10 different mutual fund houses, which many people do. But now with the technology, with centralizing of all the information, you get the statement on a monthly basis, which will tell you what amount you invested, what is the current value, what is the profit or loss you made in each particular portfolio. The advantage of going with somebody who is already into this, because we are not experts, I am not expert. I also have a wealth management advisor. I deal with that company. I am associated with them since 2015, and I'm extremely happy. During the peak time, my annualized return was around 31%, and it dropped to around 17% during the India-Pakistan conflict. I checked yesterday and it has gone up to around 23%, so I'm extremely happy. And if you have, just imagine if you can make portfolio of 2 to 3 crores, so if you say 2 crore or 1 crore for that matter, you can comfortably make 20 lakh rupees, 15 to 20 lakh rupees per year without you doing anything. This is just, I'm not talking about new investment. I'm just talking about your existing investment. And that is the power of compounding. So if you are not an expert, you should get in touch with an expert. Start small. Take those baby steps to learn and understand how the stock market works.

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0: Uh-huh.
1: Yeah, don't do any emotional investments. See, your aim should be only to make money.
0: Uh-huh.
1: You're not there to take revenge from anybody. You need to have that use clear entry and exit strategy. This was 3-5-7 ka rule tha.
0: Uh-huh.
1: So if you are really, if you don't want to take that much risk, that is a great rule to follow. So you don't lose too much. Say if you made any mistake, your loss will not be more than 3%. You will exit from that stock. And you have potential of making 7% or more. But then you should not regret if that stock goes higher. So this sort of strategy Initially. Will help you to minimize your risk. Avoid overtrading. Like, you know, don't allocate too much money into, like, you know, I always emphasize, say if you're 30 years of age, so you can invest 70% in stock market. It's 30, your age minus 100 is what you should allocate to stock market. It means that if you incur loss, you still have time to recover from,
0: to repay that,
1: to recover the losses, if any. If you make profit, nothing like it. If you're 40 year old, you should not invest more than 60% in stock market, and so on. The formula goes like that. So if you are like someone who wants to start and you are 60 year old right now, not more than 40% should be in equity market, because 60% should be in debt funds, whereby it is protected, so your principal is secured. And you know, diversify your portfolio. You need to understand how to review the performance. You know, you need to understand, in some are absolute returns and some are annualized returns. So you need to understand what is annualized return, because you can get confused with the types of returns. So in your mind should be very clear. So if someone says this is the absolute return, say for example you invested 10,000 rupees in a particular stock, it became 15,000 in 6 months. So actually, on absolute terms, you made 50% profit. But if you analyze it, it is only 25%. So this is very simple concept. So you need to know the basics. So to understand how is the performance of your investment, in terms of how to minimize the risk, you know, you have to educate yourself, keep learning, define risk per trade, and always use stop loss orders, diversify, trade with clear path. Your mind should be very clear what you're doing. Don't leverage. Say, don't borrow funds from anybody to invest, because if you lose, you'll get stuck. I strongly suggest not to do F&O trading, because this is where the leverage takes place. And I think, based on what I read, most of the suicide cases are the cases where the investor has leveraged the money, he lost the trade, and he doesn't have money to repay. Whereas if you go in the stock market, it is 100% your money. As I mentioned earlier, this is the money which you can allocate aside. You don't need for a while. If you're, don't put all your investment into stock market, because it is risky. So that you should avoid. मैं इसको summarize करने के लिए दो पंक्तियों में कुछ कहना चाहूँगा। कुछ पाने के इंतजार में सब खो देते हैं। स्टॉक मार्केट में संयम ना हो तो शेयर भी रो देते हैं।
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1: 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So money matters, so you need to understand how the money works. It is required. Financial literacy is required in the stock market, so that you can understand, you can take informed decisions, you should know, you can avoid from scams and mistakes. There are a lot of things happening. Many people will, you know, we all get emails where, you know, there are a lot of options available. Somebody is offering you the fixed amount of returns. It is not possible. Aisa koi returns nahi hota hai stock market mein fixed. There are risks involved. So once you are financially literate, you can understand that this is not possible. And don't go for greed. You need to understand and check the authenticity of such emails or

0: or such SMSs. Don't go blindly chasing that. There is one example I'll give you about improved tax efficiency. जैसे क्या होता है, I'm chartered accountant. On a regular basis, I file tax returns in India. So many times what happens, you might have a huge losses around in the last week of March. So ये बहुत secret है, मैं share करना चाहता हूँ. कई लोगों को पता है, but कई लोगों को पता नहीं होगा. So the best thing to do is, you can book those losses in the last week of March and purchase exactly same shares in the first week of April. So उससे क्या होगा? Only thing you lose is brokerage, which is a small amount. And there could be potential movement in the stock price. But end of the day, if you book losses, you can carry over those losses in the next year. And also, if you make profit next year, you will not be paying taxes. So I always, you know, I have done that effectively this year. Also, one of the things
1: Great.
0: Which... So this is very important information for the listeners. Also, people are aware about double taxation treaty between India and Qatar. So as per the mutual fund, if you are booking any profit on sale of mutual funds in India, and if you are resident of India in Qatar, you don't have to pay any tax in India. So many people have been doing this for many years in the past, but kai logon ko pata nahi. Just for the record, I did book some profit last year. I claimed that refund successfully, and the entire amount with interest was refunded to my bank account in India. So that is known as double. So उसके लिए that financial literacy is very important. You need to be updated. So you can save such big losses. You can understand that there are options available for you. उसके लिए financial literacy बहुत जरूरी है. You can have better long-term planning. Like to increase, like enhance your financial literacy, you should be reading books. There are many books. कई लोग books read करने के शौकीन नहीं होते, तो उसको audio के रूप में भी सुन सकते हैं. There are lot of options available on internet today. Like you know, some of the books I would recommend is Rich Dad Poor Dad by Richard Kiyosaki, The Intelligent Investor by Benjamin Graham, Coffee Can Investing by Saurav Mukherjee. I had the privilege of meeting him because he came for ICI Qatar chapter. He was one of the speakers. He has given the signed books to all the Expo members. I was fortunately Expo member of Doha chapter at the time. And there is one book which is for ladies investor, for women. Let's Talk Investing by Monica Halen. I think I like this book. I read this book in full. And she wrote this book during COVID-19. And it is one of very good basic books which will enhance your financial literacy.
1: Very good.
0: Some of the courses you can take online. There is no fees. Is NSE Academy, National Stock Exchange Academy. You can go on their website. You can register yourself. Or they will give you basic knowledge about stock market. There is Zerodha Academy. Last but not the least, you know, we have WhatsApp University running. Everybody gets WhatsApp clips. I think I follow many YouTube channels. Some of them is like Akshat Srivastav. I follow Rachana Ranade. She is a chartered accountant. And Sagar Sinha. And Sagar Sinha is very popular. You know, he gets millions of views where basic things are covered. You know, हिंदी में भी होता है, ऐसा नहीं कि सारे सब्सक्रिप्शन इंग्लिश में होते हैं. देयर इज स्टॉक मार्केट का कमांडो, दैट इज इन हिंदी. आई हैव वॉच्ड सम ऑफ द वीडियोस एंड दीस वीडियोस आर अराउंड 5 to 7 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Look at some of the financial channels like CNBC, TV18, Zee Business, Hindi mein aata hai. You know, I met the chief editor of Zee Business, Anil Sangvi. He speaks in Hindi, and he has got profound knowledge. He is a chartered accountant by profession. You can learn a lot by following these people. There are many websites like moneycontrol.com. There is stock screener. It will give you the detailed analysis about any particular stock. And it's easy to understand. You know, there are factors which, once you start following these websites, you'll understand what are the things you need to look for in any company before investing. And you know, start small and you know, do the right thing.
1: Okay, क्या आप बता सकते हैं हमारे blue collar workers जिनकी salary है 3K, क्या वो भी share traders बन सकते हैं?
0: For I think share market is open for everybody, and you know, definitely. जैसा मैंने शुरुआत में बताया कि आपको ज़्यादा पैसे की ज़रूरत नहीं है, तो आप एक छोटे से अमाउंट से भी स्टार्ट कर सकते हैं, आपको 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fact, during my school days, I had a recurring deposit of 100 rupees per month. I accumulated big amount because that time interest rate was higher and I was not familiar with stock market. So, when discipline aayega, so I think it is very important for them also. Aur usse kya hoga ki agar unko, if they learn this, they will pass it on to their kids.
1: True.
0: And that will make, that is the difference.
1: Good chain.
0: A huge change in their family. So, definitely they can invest in stock market for sure. 500 rupees per month in SIP. That is a minimum requirement. 100% they can do.
1: Excellent. And last, not the least, is investment actually a better than savings? What do you say?
0: I think this is a complementary term. The first step is to save money, then only you can invest. Without saving, you cannot invest. So, aapko pehle saving karna padega, uske baad hi aap invest kar sakte hain. So, these terms are complementing each other. And important thing is, you know, it's not like, you know, what you save after spending. It should be other way around, what you should spend after saving. You should know that this is what you want to save. And there is a time period involved when you are new. So obviously you are not able to save that much initially. You have to establish yourself in a country, in an organization. Then of course you should be trying to save as much as possible, and then later on you have to enjoy. Now I've gone through that process in my life as well. You know, I have had a humble beginning where the salary was not that high, so you have to. But I was always disciplined, so that is helping me today. I've been working 3 years in Bahrain and now 25 years in Qatar. So
1: excellent.
0: Discipline is very important. Financial discipline and patience is very much required in anything you do in your life.
1: Okay, last, the very last question. Okay,
0: sure.
1: What is that final tip or advice you would like to give to all the initial share traders? Just one tip.
0: I think few things. If I want to summarize, you should know your risk profile. Very important. Don't try to over trading in stock market. Only invest money which is disposable income, which you don't need for a while. It should not happen that you don't think that you have invested 1 lakh rupees and you want to make it 2 lakh rupees next year. It doesn't work. So only disposable income you should invest in stock market. You should know your investment style. You have to understand you should have a little bit of financial literacy. It is very important. And go for systematic investment plan, SIP, what I mentioned earlier, and review your पोर्टफोलियो परफॉर्मेंस। आप जरूरी नहीं कि आप बहुत बड़े इन्वेस्टर है या बहुत छोटे इन्वेस्टर है, लेकिन ये जानना बहुत 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might lose little bit on the fees, but you have much higher potential of higher returns in the longer run. And you know, and participate in India growth story. I think there is huge potential. Of course, if you can afford to invest in Qatar stock market, there are options available here as well. But India, there are a lot of options available on much lesser price, because obviously, as I mentioned, you can start with as low as 500 rupees.
1: Thank you so much, Rajesh, for taking out this time and talking to us and sharing such valuable insights. Thank you so much.
0: Thank you so much once again for inviting me in the studio. I wish you very happy birthday. I'm really happy to know that it is your birthday. Happy
1: Thank
0: birthday,
1: you,
0: Nazia.
1: Thank you.
0: And to all the viewers, only one suggestion I have is, I'll say something in Hindi. Yeh zaruri nahi ki har ladai jeeti jaye, lekin yeh zaruri hai ki har haar se kuch sikhi jaye.
1: So
0: wishing you all the best. Happy trading. Please get in touch with me. Anything, any information you need, I'll be happy to support. Jai Hind, Jai Qatar.
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